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2: Let's get it, baby. Let's ride right now. I got a lot of stuff on the way. Got some Alex Warren, some Bayless, some SZA, Tate McRae, Nelly. And we're getting started right now. Yes, this one is called Golden. I'm DJ

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1: We're going to still continue celebrating America 250, our 250th anniversary of the beautiful country we live in, with $2,500 four times a day, Monday.

We are Z104. So game three of the Stanley Cup Finals is on TV right now. It's the Vegas Golden Knights versus the Carolina Hurricanes. But I'm more interested in the Stanley Pup. I'll tell you about that coming up in 7 minutes.

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1: So there's a new post we're going to talk about here in 12 minutes of people admitting the things they tried once, then immediately they decided, yeah, I'm never doing that again. 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
1: It's summertime, which means, you know, we travel a lot. 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

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It's Rach. And if you want to know what's up around Madtown, Krista is always out and about. 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
1: Let's do it. To it. Happy National Cancer Survivors Day. 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If you've beaten cancer, literally party it up today.
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It's Rach. 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

B104, how's it going? It is Chris. I hope you're enjoying this beautiful day. I know you are. Why? Because you deserve it and you don't want anybody irritating you. I know, right? But get ready to enjoy the fact that Summerfest is right around the corner and I'm going to get you hooked up all week long to see Lou Tomlinson. 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

Sipping on some Lady Gaga right here on Z104. I'm also loving on the fact that it is all about Pride Month. Oh, I just love this month. I love you. I have so many fabulous friends, and I just want you to know you're just tremendous. Speaking about tremendous, and I'm loving it, it's Harry Styles. Turn it up with his latest and greatest called American Girls.

just in case you were curious about kitty cats, oh, I have all the awesome, amazing details about these furry little things, and I'm going to share them with you because I have two of them, Cocoa Puff and Stinky. Yeah, yeah. There's a reason why I call her that.

0: Z104. All right. I am an official cat lady and I'm proud of it. And if you're wondering, wow, I want to learn more about cats, I have it for you. Did you know that cats are, if not, one of the most popular pets in the world? I mean, who doesn't want to like come back as a cat? You just lay there, you get pet, you eat, and you sleep like what, 18, 22 hours a day? Anyway, there are over 500 million domestic cats in the world, and cats and humans have been associated for nearly, get this, 10,000 years. Cats conserve energy by sleeping for an average of 13 to 14 hours a day, and cats have flexible bodies and teeth adapted for hunting small animals such as mice and rats. And also, the heaviest domestic cat on record is about 21 kilograms. I'm talking about 46 pounds. I want a cat that's that plump. Plump kitties. Cute.
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Mm-hmm. 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

it is Krista. Just want to remind you that tomorrow, don't miss out on the Mallards. Always a great time, am I right? Oh my gosh, yes. Just to enjoy relaxing under the sun, seeing a great game with your family, maybe a hot date and so much more. Speaking about hotness, say hello, Tame Impala, Jenny, Dracula. Turn it up right here on Z104.

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0: 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It's a V Bros. Mikey V, my big bro. Frankie V, and our bestie Gianna.
1: Imagine Justin Bieber singing happy birthday to you.
0: It could happen at your next birthday party. It just happened to somebody else. We'll explain.

0: Z104, it's a V Bros, Mikey V, Frankie V, and our bestie Gianna. Sherry, have you ever seen a celebrity when you were out to dinner?
1: Yes, most recently I saw someone pretty famous.
0: Okay.
1: Yes.
0: Who was it, just out of curiosity?
1: It was Bond, James Bond.
2: Oh, wow.
0: Well, imagine if you're sitting at your table at your friend's birthday party and somebody tapped you on your shoulder. And it was a celebrity wanting to sing happy birthday
3: with
0: you.
3: Oh, I saw this. Don't even tell me.
0: Yes, you saw this.
3: I can't think about it.
0: So it's gone viral. I'll tell you who the celebrity is in a second. It was at a Mexican restaurant in Los Angeles. Mm-hmm. There was a bunch of people. It was like a basic Mexican restaurant. Nothing like high class. Mm-hmm. Sitting there having a birthday party. Maybe 10 friends together, 10 girls together. And all of a sudden, out of the corner, Justin Bieber walks over and asks if he can sing happy birthday.

0: 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It's V Bros. Mikey V, my big bro, Frankie V, and Gianna.
1: Hey, Alicia, did you see this woman in Florida, what she called 911 for?
2: What did she call 911 for?
1: She called to complain that the bar she was at would not serve her a Jello shot.
3: Wow, mood.
2: Get out of it. Well, probably because she had too much.
1: Yeah, that's a good point.
3: That's really funny.
1: But I mentioned this because it turned into this full conversation online of people saying the dumbest things that people have ever called 911 for. She called for the Jello shot. Somebody called from a Wendy's drive-thru. She was so irate at this Wendy's drive-thru because they wouldn't sell her a Whopper. She called 911.
0: I mean, real question, why wouldn't they sell her a Whopper?
3: Yeah, exactly.
0: Eating too much? I get it. Overserved the Jello shot, but she's overserved Whoppers.
1: They don't sell Whoppers at Wendy's.
3: Oh, duh. That went right over her head.
2: That was good.
3: Wow.
0: Maybe we do need to start a monitoring who can call 911.
3: Truly.
0: And Alicia, appreciate you laughing with the V-Bros.
2: I appreciate you guys. Take care.

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0: 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It's V Bros. Mikey V, my big bro, Frankie V, and Gianna.
1: We always love spreading positive vibes with you every night.
0: Melanie, why are you smiling?
2: This week, I finally took some certification, some tests. I had two rounds of tests for some schooling I was in. I passed. I was so happy. Then the second one is more hands on. Anyways, I passed. I'm certified.
0: What are you getting certified in?
2: Aesthetics.
0: Nice.
2: So I'm an esthetician. I can now wax bodies. I can do lashes and brows and
0: Botox. Yes. Get some Botox done. Let's go. Well, congrats to you, and thank you for spreading those positive vibes with the V-Bros.
2: Yeah.

0: 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It's a V Bros, Mikey V, Frankie V, and our bestie Gianna.
1: Back to work tomorrow. If you ever get stuck in an awkward conversation,
0: it happens to all of us. There's one way to quickly get out of that convo. You're going to love this. We'll talk more next.

0: things that I've got.
1: Z104, it's a V Bros. Mikey V and my big bro, Frankie V, and our bestie Gianna.
2: Savannah, a lot of people are planning for summer vacations right now, right?
3: Yeah.
2: Number one thing people stress about is finances when it comes to vacation. There's something that Gen Z travelers are doing that is saving them a lot of money, okay?
3: Okay, I want to know.
2: Yeah, I don't know if you guys have seen this. They're posting this a lot on social this past week, but the idea is simple. You travel while you sleep. So you're covering transportation and lodging at the same time. It's basically a popular budget-friendly alternative, especially for those that don't have a whole lot of money. So you do the overnight flights. You take the trains when you're traveling from city to city. Maybe you're overseas somewhere. So you're finding ways of traveling on those red eyes and those overnight flights that saves you a night in the hotel.
1: That's actually kind of smart now that you say it. Because instead of your hotel is probably $300 to $500 a night.
4: Yep. Mm-hmm.
1: Your flight or your train probably one way, $250.
4: Yeah.
1: You're saving money and you're waking up somewhere new.
4: I love that.
1: Wow. And you get a snack.
4: That's the best part.
2: Unlimited pretzels. Let's go.
1: It's basically like you're on your own tour.
4: I love it.

0: 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It's the V Bros. 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
0: Yes, it's the game that Gianna invented. Are you smarter than a V Bro? We love this game because wherever you are, you can play along as well. 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

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Madison's number

0: 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It's V Bros. Mikey V, my big bro, Frankie V, and Gianna.
1: All right, we got to talk about the Euphoria season 3 finale and the series finale, because it is not happening ever again. So, spoiler alert.
0: Yeah, warning, if you haven't seen it yet.
1: Yeah. Don't switch the radio station. Just maybe put us on mute for a second. Okay, spoiler alert. We're going to talk about it. I had a couple issues, but overall, I really liked the finale. Mikey, did you watch it?
2: I watched it, yep.
1: My main issue was that they did not show Rue's funeral. This girl died in the middle of the episode, not even the end. I think we all saw that coming. Like, there was no way else for the series to end. But then they just kind of glossed over it. Yeah. Like, we didn't get a funeral. We didn't get anything.
2: Everybody's moved on.
1: Yeah, everybody just moved on right away. We did see, like, some characters' reactions, but not all. And then we didn't find out what happened with the missing girls from the club. There were multiple missing girls. Their IDs were in that locker in Lori's basement. We have no idea. Where were they? Where did they go? What did Alamo do with them? Like,
0: there's a lot of questions left that, like, makes you want another season, but there's also nobody left.
1: There's nobody left.
0: Everybody died.
1: Yeah, it can't happen. Eric Dane and Angus Cloud are dead in real life. So I also love the fact that they did incorporate that little itty-bitty scene with Angus Cloud when Rue was essentially dying and she was kind of going through memories in her head. And that part made me shed a tear. Yeah. Like, that was really emotional. So I love that. And then I loved, like, how it actually ended with Ali killing Alamo Brown at the very end. And then my favorite was, "Who sent you?" And he said, "Rue."
0: Boom.
1: That, oh, it was so good. So yeah, all in all, I really loved it, but it is wild that I've been watching the series for, like, what, 6-7 years, and now it's just over.
0: Yeah, we all loved it too. Curious your thoughts on the season finale. Hit us up on Instagram anytime, @VBrosOnAir. I could be

0: 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It's a V Bros. Mikey V, my big bro. Frankie V, and our bestie Gianna.
1: Imagine if restaurants started banning children.
0: Like all restaurants. It could happen. We're going to talk.

0: same. Madison's number one hit music station, Z104. It's the V Bros. Mikey V, my big bro, Frankie V, and Gianna.
1: We were just talking about this study that says over 50% of people want restaurants to be child free.
0: What are your thoughts on that? Melissa, you're inside group chat.
2: I'm actually all for this, and I'll tell you why. Because just yesterday, I went on a first date with someone, and we've been talking for a little while. I was very excited about it. We sit down, and immediately, a family with four very small, very loud, poorly behaved children seated right next to us.
1: Yep.
2: We can't hear each other on the date. They're just completely riled up and naughty and running around and impossible the whole time. There's tantrums. I mean, it was just like worst case scenario. Mm-hmm.
0: What kind of restaurant were you at? Was it a restaurant where you'd expect kids, or was it like a date night restaurant?
2: No, it was a steakhouse. It was pretty nice. Yeah. Like, wow. I don't know what they were thinking. So we got through dinner. We kind of like wrapped it up sooner than we would have because we couldn't hear each other and we couldn't hear ourselves think. Mm-hmm. And then we get outside and I'm like, see, that's why I'm not having kids.
1: Yeah,
2: that's a deal breaker for this guy. No second date.
0: Well, they ruined your whole new relationship.
1: Maybe it
2: they
1: was
2: ruined
1: fate.
2: The whole rest of my life.
0: Or did they help you? The guys got to the tough conversations
1: exactly,
0: quicker.
1: Exactly. Weed him out.
2: Oh, he was so cute, though. I wanted at least a couple of days. Like, I wanted to lead up to that.
0: Melissa, thank you for the story. It is a heated debate.
1: Mm-hmm.
0: So we will continue the convo tonight. Hit us up on Instagram with your thoughts at VBros on air.
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1: We've been talking about this study inside group chat tonight that says over 50% of people want restaurants to become child free.
0: Leslie, what are your thoughts on that?
2: I think that is absolutely ridiculous. My husband and I never get to go out. Everything is so expensive these days. If we have a sitter, it ends up costing us like $500 just to like pay the sitter and have dinner. So anyway, yeah, we take our kids with us. We were at a restaurant recently and we got asked to leave because my son had a tantrum and apparently there were like a couple people complaining and I'm like, get over it. Or like, who are these people who don't have children and like can't be sympathetic and understand that we're just trying to like go have a beer. Excuse me, I'm sorry.
0: You're worked up. What can you explain a tantrum? So I understand exactly what was going on in this restaurant and if it was, you know, disturbing
2: others. He didn't want to eat what we had gotten him. And so he like started having a meltdown and started crying.
1: Screaming.
2: We were trying to be calm. You know, yeah, screaming. At a certain point, I did like take him out and walk him outside and come back in. And then he started melting down again. But it's, you know, it wraps up after like 5-10 minutes.
0: And was this like a family vibe restaurant, like a steakhouse date vibe? Or what kind of restaurant was it?
2: It wasn't like a fancy restaurant. It was a sit-down restaurant. Yeah,
0: who's going to complain? Like, hey, waiter, by the way, that kid's rattled down. Kick him out of here. Like, what?
2: Yeah.
1: Mikey V and I, who don't have children in our respective lives, just looked at each other when Frankie said, who's going to complain?
0: But it is really a heated debate every time.
1: Mm-hmm.
0: Curious your thoughts. Our convo continues on our Instagram, @VBrosOnAir.

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1: How did this guy eating chicken nuggets end up getting banned from all Six Flags?
0: Our crazy story of the day. We'll explain it all next.